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The phrase, I'm not as good as I once was, but I'm as good once as I ever was, is coming true more and more as I get older. Friday night, I found out one of the categories that fits in. We'll get into that next.

Tiffany in Plainfield's never been to Ravinia before. She's going Friday night to see Alabama. You want to be there too? I've got your lawn passes again tomorrow morning at 8:40. We'll play Know It or Nope. Hi, it's Drew. Have a great Monday. 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

0: Chicagoland's free country. If you've listened to the show long enough, you know that I call home the Pacific Northwest, but I travel around a lot. Needless to say, I had an artist named Jacob Hackworth, who is absolutely fantastic, by the way. He's going to be out with Tucker Wetmore here in a few weeks, but he's got a song called What Took You So Long, if you want to learn more about him. But he's incredible. Songwriter, artist, great human being. Had him over to the house, cooked him a steak dinner. And then between five adults consumed 9 bottles of wine Friday night. Pinot Noir, red wine. I found that it is not as easy to recover the next day as it once was. So I feel like I am living that Toby Keith lyric. I'm not as good as I once was, but I'm as good once as I ever was. However, I'm not as good as I thought I was once at this point in life. But Jacob Hackworth, great hang. Put him to work a little bit, too. You can check that out at BW Radio on Instagram.
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1: Julia Stiles may be headed back to the dance floor, only this time there's no script and nobody can yell cut. We'll get into that next.

0: It's Free Country at 98.3 and 102.3. Julia Stiles is reportedly joining Dancing with the Stars, which feels like somebody at ABC said, who danced in a movie once? Let's see if we can get her. It's B-Dub, of course. Julia starred in Save the Last Dance 25 years ago. And I don't appreciate being reminded of that at all. Like, I was perfectly happy believing that 2001 was roughly 8 years ago. She's apparently a huge fan, though, of Dancing with the Stars and has talked about wanting to do it before. The full cast gets it out September 2nd. Until then, you're just rooting for Julia to recreate the final dance from Save the Last Dance while every millennial watching immediately reaches for the Advil.
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We'll talk about it next in the breakdown brought to you by Eggland's Best. 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

Tiffany in Plainfield's never been to Ravinia before. She's going Friday night to see Alabama. You want to be there too? I've got your lawn passes again tomorrow morning at 8:40. We'll play Know It or Nope. Hi, it's Drew. Have a great Monday. 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
0: Luke Combs can sell out stadiums, win awards, have number one songs, whatever. His kids are finally impressed because Dad is now a Disney character. Luke made his voice acting debut on Big City Greens as a country superstar, Rusty Twang, and even sings a new song called Watch Out for the Greens. Luke says his three little boys at home love Disney and couldn't pass it up. And he admitted this will probably be way cooler in their eyes than anything else I've done. Nothing humbles you quite like children. That stadium thing was neat, Dad. Anyway, you know, Mickey, that's your breakdown.
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She's got a new album dropping on Friday and hanging with us all this week. Carly Pearce on the show in minutes. It's Beat Up Radio.

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0: It's Chicagoland's free country at 98.3 and 102.3. Well, let's get right down into it, because it has been forever and a day since I saw you. I think the last time I saw you, Carly Pierce, was when I gave you a pie to eat on the Tim McGraw tour.
1: Oh,
0: and that was 2024? Like, it's been a while.
1: Long time ago.
0: Yeah.
1: It's been a long time.
0: What's new? No, that's a loaded question, because there's a ton of new
1: things. Yeah. I've been busy. I'm sure you have too.
0: Yeah, it's I know you're, you know, you switch record labels, which as an artist, mm-hmm. that's not an easy thing to do, especially when you have a single out with another record label at the same time. So getting all that moved over and trying to figure out how that all works, there's a lot of moving parts to that, I would think.
1: You know, it's been a year. We're finally, I'm like, no more. We're good. Everything's great. I need no more change. But honestly, it's all been for the best. But the middle part of it, there were a few bottles of Cabernet opened at all times.
0: You know, you got to have the wine on standby. I completely appreciate that.
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3: Bailey Zimmerman has the new number one song in America with Chevy Silverado. Megan Maroney over the weekend in Nashville. Two shows. Night one, she brought out Dan and Shay for Tequila. Night two, Lady A for Need You Now. And then Kenny for their duet, You Had to Be There. 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And Joe Diffie, his sons Parker and Travis have established the Diffie Classic Foundation. 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
1: You ever notice that if you're a person of faith, sometimes it ebbs and flows a little bit in terms of how leaned in you are? With everything going on with my dad, I've started reading the Bible and praying a lot more than I had probably in the last couple of years. And I think that's a good thing. But you ever get called to do something? Like, I got called to do something to make the longest ride for Fisher House even bigger in 2026 and go beyond that. And I'm still kind of working out the how, but you'll know when I know. Trust me, I am not a secret keeper.

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Tiffany in Plainfield's never been to Ravinia before. She's going Friday night to see Alabama. You want to be there too? I've got your lawn passes again tomorrow morning at 8:40. We'll play Know It or Nope. Hi, it's Drew. Have a great Monday. 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
1: 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Filtered water also tastes better than straight tap water. I may have to argue a little bit on that because I don't think you can tell the difference, especially if you're doing like Costco brand or whatever. Apparently, you can wash your coffee maker too much. Good hot water rinse is usually enough because leftover soap can mess with the taste. But my favorite tip, stop treating coffee like gasoline. 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Enjoy it. Which sounds wonderful right up until somebody tries talking to me before I finish the coffee.
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3: Bailey Zimmerman has the new number one song in America with Chevy Silverado. Megan Maroney over the weekend in Nashville. Two shows. Night one, she brought out Dan and Shay for Tequila. Night two, Lady A for Need You Now. And then Kenny for their duet, You Had to Be There. 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And Joe Diffie, his sons Parker and Travis have established the Diffie Classic Foundation. 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

around Chicagoland's free country at 98.3 and 102.3. Murphy showed up at our house. Our AC went out. It's still the middle of summer, mind you. We're having a new one put in this week. It would have been about $5,000 just to fix the old one, which is 17 years old, which if you know anything about air conditioning or central air systems, that's about how long they last. Maybe a little bit less. So, yeah, just the worst possible timing. You got to love Murphy, don't you?

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1: 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It's brought to you by T-Mobile. 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And you tell me what you would do with it if it came up on your personal playlist. That's coming up.

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0: The song's been out a minute for Blake Shelton, but I heard it come on our Echo speaker the other day. We just had an Amazon speaker on with some people over, and you know, I like it. I know it's not new, but it's his current single. Let him in anyway. Let me know what you think of this at Beat Up Radio.

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I'm at BeatUp Radio on Instagram. We've got two more weeks left in the summer of Red, White, and Fuel, giving out free gas again Friday, and then, well, next Friday, which, if you can believe it, is Labor Day weekend. 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

Tiffany in Plainfield's never been to Ravinia before. She's going Friday night to see Alabama. You want to be there too? I've got your lawn passes again tomorrow morning at 8:40. We'll play Know It or Nope. Hi, it's Drew. Have a great Monday. Thanks for listening today at Free Country. After

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I've got a bit of a side quest going on. It's B-Dub. 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
0: Luke Combs can sell out stadiums, win awards, have number one songs, whatever. His kids are finally impressed because dad is now a Disney character. Luke made his voice acting debut on Big City Greens as a country superstar, Rusty Twang, and even sings a new song called Watch Out for the Greens. Luke says his three little boys at home love Disney and couldn't pass it up. And he admitted this will probably be way cooler in their eyes than anything else I've done. Nothing humbles you quite like children. That stadium thing was neat, Dad. Anyway, you know, Mickey, that's your breakdown.
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It's beat up. I picked up this 1 Minute a Day with God book. Actually, I kind of like it because it's not too, like, preachy. It's got a little devotion and a couple verses to support it every day, but it has stuff from, like, criticism and confidence and compliments and respect, like, all different subjects, a minute a day for a year. I think I can handle that.

Tiffany in Plainfield's never been to Ravinia before. She's going Friday night to see Alabama. You want to be there too? I've got your lawn passes again tomorrow morning at 8:40. We'll play Know It or Nope. Hi, it's Drew. Have a great Monday. 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

a chauffeur, nurse, a grade school teacher, soccer coach, sometimes a preacher, 24

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1: Bailey Zimmerman has the new number one song in America with Chevy Silverado. Megan Maroney over the weekend in Nashville. Two shows. Night one, she brought out Dan and Shay for Tequila. Night two, Lady A for Need You Now. And then Kenny for their duet, You Had to Be There. Highlights, videos on our social stories now at Free Country Chicago, at Drew Walker Chicago. And Joe Diffie, his sons Parker and Travis have established the Diffie Classic Foundation. 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His son Tyler, who has Down syndrome, attended the program for several years. And that is your country snack pack. 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
1: Bailey Zimmerman has the new number one song in America with Chevy Silverado. Megan Maroney over the weekend in Nashville. Two shows. Night one, she brought out Dan and Shay for Tequila. Night two, Lady A for Need You Now. And then Kenny for their duet, You Had to Be There. Highlights, videos on our social stories now at Free Country Chicago, at Drew Walker Chicago. And Joe Diffie, his sons Parker and Travis have established the Diffie Classic Foundation. 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His son Tyler, who has Down syndrome, attended the program for several years. And that is your country snack pack. 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
9: Day we had yesterday, continuing that today, sunshine 78, and then getting a little warmer tomorrow, maybe an isolated shower tomorrow afternoon, 81.

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Let's do our early morning edition of Note or Nope. On this day yesterday in 2007, this was invented that would forever change how we communicate on social media. What do you think? On this day yesterday in 2007, this was invented that would forever change the way that you and me communicate on social media. What is it? The hint? I'll give you a hint. It was first used in a tweet back when X was Twitter.

0: country at 98.3 and 102.3 streaming wherever you stream. Good morning. What's your name? Where are you calling from?
1: Hi, Drew. This is Sherry.
0: Hi, Sherry. Where are you right now? Where are you going? What are you doing?
1: I'm taking a drive down to the beach with my coffee.
0: You are starting your day in the absolute best way, aren't you?

0: Hi, this is Drew. What's your name? Where are you calling from?
1: Hey, Drew. This is Tiffany calling from Plainfield. How are you?
0: I'm good. Tell me something good that happened to you over the weekend. What'd you do?
1: Over the weekend, we actually spent just family time together.
0: Isn't that nice? Didn't have to leave the neighborhood, all the good things, right?
1: Exactly.
0: In 2007, this was invented that would forever change how we communicate on social media. What is it? Previous incorrect guesses include your iPhone and Facebook. The hint is this was first used on Twitter back when X was Twitter. Forever changed the way we communicate on social media. What do you think, Tiffany?
1: Would it be a hashtag?
0: It is a hashtag. Hashtag Tiffany in Plainfield. Oh, my God. Do you still use hashtags at all on Facebook or Instagram at all?
1: To be honest with you, I think I only do it when I tag you.
0: Oh, hey. You know what? I will take that win every day, Tiffany. I love that. I had to think about it being like, are there hashtags that we don't like seeing anymore? I know they're really prevalent on Instagram, but I think that's the only place. Would you like to go see Alabama on Friday night?
1: Yes, please.
0: Awesome. They are at Ravinia, such a really cool special venue, on sale through Ravinia.org. You got 2 lawn passes now, okay?
1: Thank you so much, and I've never been to that venue yet.
0: Oh my gosh. You are going to lose yourself because you can bring in your own wagon with your chairs and blankets and coolers and food and beverages and candles and all the things, and everybody has their own setup, and then you just get to love on the music. Oh my gosh, Tiffany, you're going to love it so much.
1: Oh my God, I'm so excited.

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1: Yeah, Bailey Zimmerman has the new number one song in America with Chevy Silverado. But this is my more fun fact. You got Lauren Elena, All My Exes, Stella Lefty in Boston, Ella Langley and Morgan, I Can't Love You Anymore, and Taylor Swift's I Knew It, I Knew You. That puts

four songs with women as either the lead or the only act inside the top 10. Megan Maroney in Nashville over the weekend, continuing her Cloud 9 tour. Night one, she brought out Dan and Shay to do Tequila. Night two, it was Lady A, Need You Now, and then Kenny's duet, You Had to Be There. Oh my gosh, these videos are awesome. 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

How many times you been watching a sporting event and you hear the commentators, maybe for basketball or football, say, oh boy, there's a ruckus, there's a fan on the field, hold on. And they don't usually show it on TV because they don't want to encourage silly, idiotic people to do this more. 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When it does happen and it's like an animal, like a cat or a squirrel or a raccoon, you do get to see it. Well, over the weekend for Major League Soccer, Minnesota United and the San Jose Earthquakes are playing and they have to pause the game because there's a toddler on the field. Okay. A toddler had somehow broke free from the sideline. Hello, parents. Are you paying attention? And he was streaking, running across the field until a referee had to pause the game, stop the soccer, pick up the kid and run him off to the sideline. And it is all of the commentator funny. And just the questions of how did this happen? Major League Soccer, Minnesota and San Jose. The funny part is I've got video for you. Absolutely. You call it Finding the Good, powered by Altoff Home Services, handed off to Altoff. Check them out on our social stories right now. At Free Country Chicago, at Drew Walker Chicago. It might be one of the funniest things you see this morning.

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I remember when the Tim McGraw show was announced, and it was going to be, what, Saturday night, September 19th in Tinley Park. And I thought, boy, that is late in September. I think this might be the latest they've ever done shows there. So I'm already planning for sweatshirts and jeans, but it's going to be so much fun and so good for you to be there as well. 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That's my phone number. The keyword for the Tim tickets right now is good.

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3: What a great day yesterday. Aiming for more of the same today. I mean, the forecast this week looks really great. Partly cloudy, 78 today, 81 tomorrow, maybe a chance of a shower, but then all sunshine Thursday, Friday, Saturday.

All right, coming up in the free fall, written by Thomas Rhett's dad on the Luke Bryan Farm Tour way back when, and Luke turned the song down. That is here next.

Free falling back into 2017 this morning. We do that on the show every morning about this time. Diving back, rewinding into a year, a song, an artist that maybe you've loved forever but didn't know the backstory at Free Country at 98.3 in the South and the West, 102.3 in the North. This song, 2017, it was written by Thomas Rhett's dad, Red Akins, when he was on the Luke Bryan Farm Tour, the Peach Pickers. Luke loved the song but said, give it away. I don't have enough passion for it, even though I love it. So they sent it to this artist while he was on a duck hunt and had a bunch of time just to be sitting in the stand and listening to his earbuds. Well, he loved it as well. Landed as the second single from his third album, Current Mood. I think this is maybe one of the quintessential songs of Dustin Lynch. Small Town Boy. Free falling back to 2017 this morning at Free Country.

0: 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At this time on the show tomorrow, expecting a call from Josh Turner. It is the 20th anniversary of Your Man, the release on vinyl, and we're going to see him Saturday night at the Arcata Theater in St. Charles. 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Good morning.
1: Hey, Drew. This is Tim Service calling from Hainesville.
0: Tim, you returned my call. What's up, brother? How are you?
1: I'm doing great. How are you doing?
0: Fantastic. Where are you right now? What are you doing?
1: I just hang at the house right now.
0: That's good.
1: About to go to the grass.
0: Can I make your morning a little bit better?
1: You can always do that.
0: Okay, good. You are our big winner for the Free Country Ravinia 5-pack. You're going to go see all five country shows.
1: Oh, dude, that's fantastic.
0: It is. Martina McBride and Miranda Lambert both making their Ravinia debuts after all the years. And then you're going to see Alabama, Alison Krauss in Union Station, and Brandi Carlile. What do you think?
1: I think that's fantastic. And I've never been to Ravinia, so it's even
0: better. Oh my gosh. This is the coolest venue because you can bring in your wagon, your chairs, your blankets, your booze, your beverages, your food, your cooler, and then you set up on the lawn. You got candles and everything else, the bug spray, and then you just get to enjoy all the company around you and the music. But the fact that you get to, if you want to do sandwiches, you do sandwiches. If you want to do pizza, you do pizza. Whatever you want to do, you can bring it all in, Tim.
1: Man, that's cool. Thank you, man. I appreciate you.

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Did you see who popped on a stage on over the weekend with Megan Maroney, her Cloud 9 tour in Nashville? 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I do like to call it Finding the Good, powered by Altoff Home Services, handed off to Altoff. Night one, Dan and Shay popped in to do Tequila with Megan, and then night two, Lady A for Need You Now, and that was kind of an out of left field for me. But then Megan started talking about her summer tour and her career coming up. She's like, wouldn't it be better if Kenny Chesney was here? And then he comes out and he does You Had to Be There, their duet together from a couple years ago. The videos, a little extra Tuesday morning motivation for you on our social stories right now. Take a look at Free Country Chicago, at Drew Walker Chicago.

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Dating somebody new, how many times do you go out before you ask the question, the burning question that you really want to know? 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Checking your credit score is apparently now something that we ask on date number three. Okay, so maybe coffee date number one. Maybe a movie or a concert or a dinner out date number two. Date number three, can you tell me your credit score? Apparently, it is pretty much standard practice now because nearly half of us say, if I'm going to be dating you, your debt, your financial habits affect whether I want to be with you long term. Millennials, Gen Z, especially likely to feel this way, with 70% of them saying that finances could make or break a romance. How do you nicely say, oh yeah, by the way, what's your credit score and can you prove it to me?

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Yeah, what else is happening right now? Your Tim McGraw Tinley Park seats. 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M-A-N. 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
12: It's going to be a beautiful day, similar to yesterday, but a little bit warmer. Sunshine, 78 today, partly cloudy, 83 tomorrow.
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day, Potts Farm was a place to go. Load a truck up, hit the dirt road. 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King and the Can and the Marlboro Man. Jack and Jim were a few good men. 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And all this small town, he said, she said. 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Watch your mouth. Before I have to knock that loud mouth out. I'm tired of talking, man. Y'all ain't listening. Them old

0: 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Alabama, Ravinia, Friday night, you and your favorite person there. Let's play Note or Nope. And I got to shout out my girl, Hannah B., who's in after 10 o'clock. She sent me a text. She's like, Drew, you said you were going to play musical Know It or Nope. And I dropped the ball yesterday. So today, yes, we're going to play musical Alabama Know It or Nope. Can you finish this phrase? Come on now.
1: If you're going to play in Texas, you got to have
0: a... No. One more time.
1: If you're going to play in Texas, you got
0: to
1: have a...
0: Okay, I think you know how to do that, don't you? 800-593-FREE for the Alabama musical Know It or Nope. Hit me up.

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1: If you're a fan of Kane Brown, this is going to be kind of fun. 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This is part of the Amazon Ads Back to School campaign with Michael Kors, Shark Ninja, and Gatorade. And Brothers Osborne, their fifth project, Watertown, is out October 23rd. They announced it yesterday. 11 songs, including collaborations with Cody Johnson and Steven Wilson Jr. A new preview track dropped yesterday. It is Bottle It Up. And they said, we're not just getting back to where we were born and raised, but to the roots where we started musically, a time when music wasn't dictated by anything other than what our hearts and souls wanted to say. And that is your Country Snack Pack. 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

0: 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What's your name? Where are you calling from?
1: Carrie Behringer, calling from Gurnee, Illinois.
0: Hi, Carrie. How are you this morning?
1: I'm good. How are you?
0: Fantastic. Where are you going right now? What are you doing? What are you up to?
1: I'm on my way to work.
0: Hey, like all of us, doing maybe the thing we don't want to do today, but somebody's got to pay the bills, right, Carrie?
1: That's correct.
0: Uh-huh. Would you like to play musical note or note for Alabama Ravinia?
1: I would love to.
0: Okay, I'm going to play the song for you. You just have to finish the phrase. I feel very confident in your ability today, Carrie, okay?
1: Okay.
0: All right, here it comes.
2: If you're going to play in Texas, you got to have a...
1: You got to have a fiddle in the band.
0: Let's see.
2: If you're going to play in Texas, you got to have a fiddle in the band.
0: Look at you, girl. That is it. Was that too easy? I think it was too easy, wasn't it?
1: So easy.
0: That's so easy. That's all right, though. It's Alabama. It is Ravinia. It is Friday night. All of their songs, all of the decades. You have two lawn passes, okay?
1: All right. Thank you so much.

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2: One of my favorite times of the show, let's get on the 90s at 9. We're going to kick it off with Shania. I have another Tim McGraw keyword coming up for you after. Ooh, okay. These three incredible women just headlined the Illinois State Fair in Springfield on Saturday night, right after the Bears game. Is that a good enough hint for you? Get it. 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

The Chicks were incredible at the Illinois State Fair on Saturday night after the Bears. I got a DM from Tracy. She went with her friends and said they were so good. They're my favorite band of all time, and I get to see them twice because saw them on Saturday. And then, yes, they're going to come see us in October, and absolutely we will have your tickets closer to showtime. Chicagoland weather. Sunshine, 78 today, another beautiful day. Especially after yesterday, I'm here for all of it. Getting every inch of summer out that we can. Partly cloudy, 83 tomorrow. Chicagoland's free country. So if you would like to see Tim McGraw for just what's going to be an incredible night in Tinley Park next month, the keyword right now driven by Hot Volkswagen to Joliet is shotgun, like shotgun rider, S-H-O-T. G-U-N. 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That's my phone number. The keyword is shotgun. One word, and we're rolling 90 minutes commercial free.

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Do you remember the movie How to Lose a Guy in 10 Days with Matthew McConaughey and Kate Hudson? It's been over 15 years since he's appeared in a rom-com, but he's got a soft spot for the OG. He recently called the film an anchor in the rom-com category of all time. 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The reason I bring it up, there is a sequel in the works. And Kate Hudson is a producer on the project, and she's trying to get Matthew on board, and he said, hey, all I need to see is a final script, and I'll make a judgment then. Okay, I think this could be totally fun.

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1: Hey, Drew. This is Tim Service calling from Hayesville.
0: Tim, you returned my call. What's up, brother? How are you?
1: Nah, I'm doing great. How you doing?
0: Fantastic. Where are you right now? What are you doing?
1: I just hang at the house right now.
0: That's good.
1: About to go cut the grass.
0: Can I make your morning a little bit better?
1: You can always do that.
0: Okay, good. You are our big winner for the Free Country Ravinia 5-pack. You're going to go see all 5 country shows.
1: Oh, dude, that's fantastic.
0: It is. Martina McBride and Miranda Lambert both making their Ravinia debuts after all the years. And then you're going to see Alabama, Alison Krauss in Union Station, and Brandi Carlile. What do you think?
1: I think that's fantastic. And I've never been to Ravinia, so I'll feel
0: better.
1: Oh,
0: my gosh. This is the coolest venue because you can bring in your wagon, your chairs, your blankets, your booze, your beverages, your food, your cooler, and then you set up on the lawn. You got candles and everything else, the bug spray, and then you just get to enjoy all the company around you and the music. But the fact that you get to, if you want to do sandwiches, you do sandwiches. If you want to do pizza, you do pizza. Whatever you want to do, you can bring it all in, Tim.
1: Man, that's cool. Thank you, man. I appreciate you.

Song still hits every time. All right, what do we learn on the show today? If you are a PSL fan, apparently today is the day that summer ended unofficially for you because the pumpkin spice latte is back at Starbucks today. I know Hannah B already grabbed hers, and it's all the thing. But if you love PSL, it's back. Can we talk about college football? Indiana won their first title in decades last year, and they're not even ranked number one. USA Today came out with the top 138 college football teams in the country. Notre Dame, number one. Ohio State, number two. Texas, number three. Oregon, number four. Indiana Hoosiers, number five. Number five. I disagree, not only just because I graduated from IU, but come on now. Come on. And the Garth Brooks Song of the Day with Leah on the ride home later this afternoon between, gosh, what are we going to do? Between 3 and 4 p.m., you are listening for The River from Garth Brooks, your Garth Brooks Song of the Day. Between 3 and 4 with Leah, it's The River. All right, Hannah B is in next. Your Tim McGraw seats for Tinley Park, 10:05. Another keyword, and then free at 5 after all day. I'm Drew Walker. Love you for listening. Get outside. Enjoy the sunshine. Put your face in the sun for lunchtime and be good to yourself today. You deserve it. I'll see you back here early tomorrow morning. Peace.

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0: stars. They're just like us. How many times a day do you think Josh Turner hears, bro, in his house with four kids? He checks in tomorrow morning at 7:20 ahead of his Arcata Theater show this weekend. Hi there, it's Drew Walker. Hope you have a great Tuesday. I'll see you back here early tomorrow at Free Country.
1: She was storming through the house that day, and I could tell she was leaving. 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

Jason Aldean teamed up with True Timber to create a clothing line called 10 Stone. It's Chicagoland's Free Country or Bell Bottom Buzz. The brand says it's, quote, grounded in grit, family faith, and a deep respect for the outdoors. You can find 10 Stone at Walmart stores across the country. 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
0: Summertime in Chicagoland feels like

Coming up between 3 and 4 today, Leah's going to have your Garth Brooks song of the day. And today's song is The River. So you're going to want to listen closely for that. She's going to give you the keyword. 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I know.

Today's the day. Pumpkin spice lattes are back at Starbucks. I need to know who got theirs this morning. Surprisingly, I overslept and I did not get mine. Maybe tomorrow. It's Chicagoland's Free Country. Cole Wetzel and Ella Langley with Jaded.

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2: 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And brothers Osborne, John, and TJ saw them earlier this summer in New Lenox as part of our summer concert series. 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
1: 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And it'd been a while, so it was on my mind. Well, I saw him walk in with his cowboy hat. And I thought to myself, I could use some of that. His boots like glass on a sawdust floor.

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Well, she walked right up to me, handed me a beer, gave me a look like, let's get out of here. And that's when I realized that she was every cowboy's dream come true.

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Annie Marie said the best thing that's happened to her, her niece got engaged. Family is beyond thrilled for the happy couple. That's so exciting. Congratulations.

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stars. They're just like us. How many times a day do you think Josh Turner hears, bro, in his house with four kids? He checks in tomorrow morning at 7:20 ahead of his Arcata Theater show this weekend. Hi there, it's Drew Walker. Hope you have a great Tuesday. I'll see you back here early tomorrow at Free Country. It's time.

Which Disney character matches your favorite NFL team? From Mickey to the villains, I've got the full lineup for you, and the pairings might surprise you. It's coming up in a couple minutes. Chicagoland's Free Country.

0: What does your NFL team have in common with Darth Vader, Woody, or a trumpet-playing alligator? Apparently, quite a lot. Disney has teamed up with the NFL for a new clothing collection, pairing all 32 teams with a Disney character. The Raiders got Darth Vader, the Cowboys get Woody, the Lions get Simba, and the Bears are paired with Baloo from The Jungle Book. I'm like, how cute is that? If you are a Disney lover, your boyfriend, your husband's really big into football, I mean, come on, this is perfect. Coming up, it's another free at 5 after keyword at 12:05 for those Tim McGraw tickets. Stick around.
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Don't miss it. Leah's going to have your Garth Brooks Song of the Day today between 3 and 4. And the song you're going to want to be listening closely for is The River. She's going to play that song for you, give you the keyword, and you're going to text it in for your shot to win those tickets to see Garth Brooks next month. 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

stars. They're just like us. How many times a day do you think Josh Turner hears, bro, in his house with four kids? He checks in tomorrow morning at 7:20 ahead of his Arcata Theater show this weekend. Hi there, it's Drew Walker. Hope you have a great Tuesday. I'll see you back here early tomorrow at Free Country.

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This Friday, Laura's going to be out at Blarney Island, a mile away from reality, from 7 to 9, with Martina McBride tickets for you to win. 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
2: 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And brothers Osborne, John, and TJ saw them earlier this summer in New Lenox as part of our summer concert series. 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

This Friday night, Alabama is taking over Ravinia. How would you like to be there for free? Grab your lawn passes with Drew every morning this week at 8:40 when you play Know It or Nope at Chicagoland's Free Country. It's Bailey Zimmerman with Chevy Silverado. Wow.

just received some sad news to share, but she wanted us to look back and celebrate her life and not be sad. After 80 short years, our beloved Dolly Parton has passed on. The news was just released on her socials from her longtime head of security, who explains that this was Dolly's wish, that form of announcement years prior. She wanted him to share that message with us, but the weight of it coming sooner than later only felt recently. That full video on our socials now at Free Country Chicago. Dolly, we will always love you.

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Jason Aldean teamed up with True Timber to create a clothing line called Ten Stone. You can actually find it at Walmart stores across the country. And the brand says that it's grounded in grit, family, faith, and a deep respect for the outdoors. Pretty cool. It's Chicagoland's free country.

Stars, they're just like us. How many times a day do you think Josh Turner hears, bro, in his house with four kids? He checks in tomorrow morning at 7:20 ahead of his Arcata Theater show this weekend. Hi there, it's Drew Walker. Hope you have a great Tuesday. I'll see you back here early tomorrow at Free Country. Got

Don't forget, today between 3 and 4, Leah is going to have your Garth Brooks Song of the Day. And you're going to want to listen closely for the song called The River. Again, that's The River. She'll give you a keyword and you're going to text it in to us for your shot to win those Garth Brooks tickets. Allstate Arena next month at Chicagoland's Free Country. Heaven's

0: It's Chicagoland's free country at 98.3 in the south and the west and 102.3 in the north. Hannah B. here. Thanks for spending your work day with me. Out of here for the afternoon. You know what I'm going to do? I think I'm going to stop at Starbucks, or as I like to call it, Starbs, on my way home and get myself a pumpkin spice latte. I have to. It's a must. It's a tradition that I do. Did you get yours yet? Leah is up next. She is going to have another key word for you at 2:05 for those Tim McGraw tickets. But also, don't forget, between 3 and 4, she's going to have your Garth Brooks song of the day, and you're going to want to be listening for the song called The River. She's going to give you a keyword, and you got to text that keyword in. And that's it. Have a great rest of your day, and I'll chat with you tomorrow at 10. As always, sending you positive vibes.
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22: You gotta crank that.

Happy Tuesday, back from a long weekend. Yesterday, I needed a little mental health day. And honestly, sometimes we just need one, right? This is your reminder of that. I'm Leah here at Chicagoland's Free Country. It was a very long weekend. All good things. Well, mostly good things. Tim McGraw being one of those, took my daughter to Alpine Valley, her first concert. Incredible. And we have Tim McGraw coming back next month. Tinley Park this time, September 19th. If you want to be there, well, we are going to send you free at 5 after all this week. Your keyword right now is outlaw. One word, O-U-T-L-A-W. 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

Today is perfect out, sunny and 77, but there are other parts of the U.S. like Arizona that have a lot of heat in the forecast right now. My girlfriend actually lives in Arizona and she posted pictures. She's decorating for the fall. She's like, yeah, it's 115 out, but I am getting ready. So daily download that perfect piece of audio for your listening pleasure, comparing summer heat in different parts of the country. That's on the way next here at Chicagoland's Free Country. Last

0: stars. They're just like us. How many times a day do you think Josh Turner hears bro in his house with four kids? He checks in tomorrow morning at 7:20 ahead of his Arcata Theater show this weekend. Hi there, it's Drew Walker. Hope you have a great Tuesday. I'll see you back here early tomorrow at Free Country.
1: All right, boy. This is her favorite song. You know that, right? So we play it good and loud. She might get up and dance again. She put her beard down. Here she comes, here she comes. 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

0: Gorgeous day out. I do not like being too hot. Don't get me wrong. I like the heat. I want it to stay for as long as it's going to. I don't want summer to be over, but there are parts of the U.S. right now that are, well, they're experiencing some extreme heat. I'm Leah at Chicagoland's Free Country Daily Download Time. I've got Dusty Slay on the southern versus the desert summer heat.
1: I've always lived in the south. I like being in the south. I like the weather. I love the heat, you know. Sometimes I'll go out to like Phoenix, you know, and it'll be a lot hotter than what I'm used to. And I'll complain about it a little bit. And they always say the same thing to me. You know what they say? They go, yeah, but it's a dry heat. They say it like their heat is better than my heat. I get defensive about it. I'm like, oh, it's a dry heat, huh? Well, I like a wet heat. I like to feel like a sauna outside. I like to sweat in places I didn't even know I could sweat in. I like to go, why is that wet? I like a heat with a lot of flying insects and mosquitoes and gnats. I like to stand out in a hot parking lot of a Shoney's doing like that. I like to go out in the backyard for 2 minutes and come back in and go, I just got tore up out there. Can't get that in a dry heat.

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1: Some sad news to share from our country music family, but she wanted us to look back and celebrate her life, not be sad. After 80 short years, our beloved Dolly Parton has passed on. The news was released by her longtime head of security and son of Cassie Parton, who explains that this was always Dolly's wish for him to announce this news in this way, but only recently did he start to feel the weight of it coming, and obviously we did not know how sick she was. That full video on our socials now, at Free Country Chicago. Dolly Parton, we will always love you. Thank you for all the songs, all the stories, all the memories.
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0: What do you say about the life, the legacy, the career? Dolly Parton. It's not real. I feel like we're all going to remember where we were when we found out the news that sadly Dolly Parton has passed at the young age of 80. I don't get it. I don't believe it. 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I jumped back into the studio because it's Dolly. It's Dolly. She sold more than 100 million records worldwide. 44 career top 10 country albums, 110 charted singles. She wrote more than 3,000 songs, collaborated with everybody, and then is an actress in 9 to 5 and The Best Little Whorehouse in Texas and Steel Magnolias and Straight Talk. It's a lot.
1: This is Kate from Crete.
0: Hi, Kate from Crete. Let me get one guess as to why you're calling me today. Do I get a guess?
1: Yeah.
0: How are you feeling?
1: Rough.
0: Can you believe it?
1: It's so sad.
0: It's beyond sad because it was completely unexpected. I had no idea how sick she was. And I feel like all of us are going to remember, where were you when you heard the news?
1: I was washing my windows and almost fell off a ladder, Drew.
0: Oh, my. Okay. Well, don't fall off the ladder, Kate. But yeah, now I'm just going through all the memories and all the songs and the movies and all the things. There will never be anyone like her, but I feel like we're still absorbing that. It doesn't feel real.
1: Well, I got chills talking to you. It's just that she was just the best, like what people should be. What an example.

0: example, you know?
1: Uh-huh. An example and just a
0: everything.
1: Beacon of positivity, light, and all the good things in the world. And she was 80. Okay, that is way too young.
0: Yeah, but I think she was brokenhearted.
1: Mm-hmm.
0: That's what I think.
1: What's your favorite memory of Dolly?
0: Well, I got a few of them, but the way she was with children and Red, and that was such a big thing to her.
1: Mm-hmm.
0: And her Hard Candy Christmas.
1: Oh.
0: Oh, my God.
1: Yes.
0: It's Enough. Or that her one song she made famous, I'll Always Love You. Oh, yep. My gosh, again.
1: Yep. And I love that you mentioned about reading her Imagination Library. That's her foundation that provides free books to kids from birth to age 5. That is what the family is asking anyone who feels moved to honor Dolly to donate to her Imagination Library. What a just an cool thing.
0: Ooh, I'm still getting goosebumps now with that one too, Drew. Oh my gosh, and it's hot outside.
1: I know.
0: I thought, this can't be true.
1: I know.
0: And I called you guys. I'm like, throw some of Dolly on. Just let's give her respect.
1: We're going to celebrate her music and her life and her memories throughout the day.
0: Beautiful. You take care of yourself.
1: All right. We'll talk to you soon, Kate.
0: Take care, babe.
1: Okay, bye.

ever wondered how much alcohol is sold at a Morgan Wallen show? Well, to get an idea, he performed 2 shows at Memorial Stadium in Clemson, South Carolina, back in June, and the numbers are in. Drum roll, please. It was reported that 135,931 alcoholic beverages sold. That is a total of $2.1 million in net revenue from alcohol, food, and beverage sales. Being at Alpine Valley last weekend, though, it's easy to do. Drinks are like, what, $30, $40 a pop?

0: and at the end of August, I refuse to start talking about fall. I don't care what the calendar says. It's beautiful outside. We are still in summer. That is the rule here. I'm Leah at Chicagoland's Free Country. And before the calendar tells us that it is officially fall, we have Tim McGraw coming to Tinley Park, and we are getting you in free at 5 after. Another keyword up next.
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I did not want Saturday night to end. It was a beautiful night, Alpine Valley, my daughter, her two friends, my girlfriend, just having a great time. My only complaint, Tim McGraw there, not long enough of a set. Not long enough of a set to play all of his hits, but still a great show. And we want to get you to Tinley Park next month, Saturday night, the 19th. 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

0: time zone am I on? What country am I in?
1: It doesn't matter. It's 5 o'clock somewhere.
0: It's always on 5 in Margaritaville, come to think of it.
1: Yeah, I heard that.
0: You've been there, haven't you?
1: Yes, sir.
0: I've seen your boat there.
1: I've been to Margaritaville a few times.
0: All right. Well, that's good.
1: Stumble my way back.
0: Okay. Well, we just want to make sure you can keep it between the navigational beacons.
1: Between the buoys. I got it.
0: All right. Well, it's 5 o'clock. Let's go somewhere.
1: I'm ready. Crank it up.
0: Let's get out of here.
1: I'm gone.
2: I don't need it to be 5 o'clock anywhere, I'm just saying. That rule, oh, well, it's 5 o'clock, or we got to wait till 5 o'clock. No, if you're off work early and you want to have yourself a little beverage on a Tuesday, who am I to judge? What is something, though, like really small that can make you instantly have a better day? For me, it's a great cup of coffee. A nice iced coffee on a day like today. Cole Wetzel, new, now jaded at Chicagoland's Free Country. I want

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1: 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After 80 short years, our beloved Dolly Parton has passed on. The news was released by her longtime head of security and son of Cassie Parton, who explains that this was always Dolly's wish for him to announce this news in this way, but only recently did he start to feel the weight of it coming, and obviously we did not know how sick she was. That full video on our socials now, at Free Country Chicago. Dolly Parton, we will always love you. Thank you for all the songs, all the stories, all the memories.
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If you are sending your college kid to school with something cool, the makers of Cup Noodles have a new dorm survival kit, which includes cup noodles and two appliances for ramen, a rapid egg cooker, and an insulated electric kettle. Now, this is a limited edition bundle. It costs $70, and I get this isn't my hack, but this is something I will stand by. The rapid egg cooker has been a game changer in my kitchen, in my life. With food prep, oh, it makes the perfect egg. Soft, hard-boiled egg, however you want it. Well,

stars. They're just like us. How many times a day do you think Josh Turner hears, bro, in his house with four kids? He checks in tomorrow morning at 7:20 ahead of his Arcata Theater show this weekend. Hi there, it's Drew Walker. Hope you have a great Tuesday. I'll see you back here early tomorrow at Free Country.

congratulations to Ella Langley, who's Choosin' Texas has now spent 19 weeks at number one on the Hot 100. That means she is officially tied with A Bar Song and Old Town Road to be the second longest leading song in history. We'll see what happens next week, and we'll see what happens this hour. Yeah, I didn't forget you. I have your Garth Brooks Song of the Day here. It's coming up at Chicagoland's Free Country. After

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0: Is that it? Is that what you have been waiting for? Your Garth Brooks song of the day, The River, your keyword right now. Drum kit, one word, DRUMKIT. 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You want to go see Garth Brooks Allstate Arena next month? The answer is yes. Garth Brooks song of the day, getting you closer to that. And then every weekday, we are doing this. Drew will let you know tomorrow morning here, 8:20, the song and the hour that you are listening for, okay? And then you're listening for another keyword, free at 5 after, to go see Tim McGraw next month. Yeah, we have a lot going on here. Don't go anywhere.
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Find any reason to go outside. I'm Leah at Chicagoland's Free Country, getting you in to go see Tim McGraw, Tinley Park. Saturday night, September 19th, I was just at Alpine Valley to see him with my daughter. I did post some pictures on our Facebook. You could check that out. Red is the keyword right now. R-E-D, red. Text that in to 800-593-FREE. 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

0: 4 o'clock feel good here at Chicagoland's Free Country. I'm actually getting ready to take a trip to Rhode Island, and this feel good story comes from just there. A family excited about their new farm stand that they had built so they could sell homemade sourdough bread. It was unfortunately stolen on the first day. That's when a construction crew came in to the rescue and built a new stand for free.
1: She'd been on me for a while to make this. I look up and it's not there. I was like, oh, that's kind of weird. I had a little shock. And I was like, there's no way somebody would have taken this.
2: He's like, the stand's gone. And I like jumped out of bed and I was like, what?
3: It's something like that where it's not a big deal to us, it's a huge deal to them.
2: I was so amazed that like someone we didn't even know would offer something like that.
3: Something we could do to show people that.

stars. They're just like us. How many times a day do you think Josh Turner hears, bro, in his house with four kids? He checks in tomorrow morning at 7:20 ahead of his Arcata Theater show this weekend. Hi there, it's Drew Walker. Hope you have a great Tuesday. I'll see you back here early tomorrow at Free Country.

0: answer is that he would have to be up there for 5-6 hours, the whole day, to play all of his hits. So not long enough. There were songs that were missing when I saw him at Alpine Valley. Still an incredible show, and you could go see him. Tinley Park next month, free at 5 after. Another keyword coming up after 5 here at Chicagoland's Free Country.
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0: though. 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

0: What do you say about the life, the legacy, the career? Dolly Parton. It's not real. I feel like we're all going to remember where we were when we found out the news that sadly Dolly Parton has passed at the young age of 80. I don't get it. I don't believe it. It's Free Country at 98.3 and 102.3. I jumped back into the studio because it's Dolly. It's Dolly. She sold more than 100 million records worldwide. 44 career top 10 country albums, 110 charted singles. She wrote more than 3,000 songs, collaborated with everybody. And then as an actress in 9 to 5 and The Best Little Whorehouse in Texas and Steel Magnolias and Straight Talk. It's a lot.
1: This is Kate from Crete.
0: Hi, Kate from Crete. Let me get one guess as to why you're calling me today. Do I get a guess?
1: Yeah.
0: How are you feeling?
1: Rough.
0: Can you believe it?
1: It's so sad.
0: It's beyond sad because it was completely unexpected. I had no idea how sick she was. And I feel like all of us are going to remember, where were you when you heard the news?
1: I was washing my windows and almost fell off a ladder, Drew.
0: Oh, my. Okay. Well, don't fall off the ladder, Kate. But yeah, now I'm just going through all the memories and all the songs and the movies and all the things. There will never be anyone like her, but I feel like we're still absorbing.

0: that it doesn't feel real.
1: Well, I got chills talking to you. It's just that she was just the best, like, what people should be. What an example, you know?
0: Uh-huh. An example and just a beacon of positivity, light, and all the good things in the world. And she was 80. Okay, that is way too young.
1: Yeah, but I think she was brokenhearted.
0: Mm-hmm.
1: That's what I think.
0: What's your favorite memory of Dolly?
1: Well, I got a few of them, but the way she was with children and Red, and that was such a big thing to her.
0: Mm-hmm.
1: And her Hard Candy Christmas.
0: Oh.
1: Oh, my God.
0: Yes.
1: It's Enough. Or that her one song she made famous, I'll Always Love You. Oh, yep. My gosh, again.
0: Yep. And I love that you mentioned about reading her Imagination Library. That's her foundation that provides free books to kids from birth to age 5. That is what the family is asking anyone who feels moved to honor Dolly to donate to her Imagination Library. What a just an cool thing.
1: Ooh, I'm still getting goosebumps now with that one too, Drew. Oh my gosh, and it's hot outside.
0: I know.
1: I thought, this can't be true.
0: I know.
1: That's, and I called you guys. I'm like, throw some of Dolly on. Just let's give her respect.
0: We're going to celebrate her music and her life and her memories throughout the day.
1: Beautiful. You take care of yourself, Drew.
0: All right. We'll talk to you soon, Kate.
1: Take care, babe.
0: Okay, bye.
1: Bye.

0: Right now, I want you to meet the little lady on our show. You know, one of the finest little gals that I've ever met. Let's give her a great big welcome as she sings a song that she had a big hit on called Dumb Blonde. She ain't no dumb blonde, though. Pretty Miss Dolly Parton.
1: Just because I'm blonde, don't think I'm dumb. Cause this dumb blonde ain't nobody's fool.
0: Let's welcome a gal that had a number one song a while back called Jolene.
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3: Today we're saying goodbye to Dolly Parton. She was so much more than just a country music star. She was someone who brought people together, gave back endlessly, and felt like a friend to everyone who listened to her.
1: In my coat of many colors, my mama made for me.
3: From the beginning in East Tennessee to stages all over the world, her music helped us get through the good times and the bad.
1: Oh,

0: to head home. Leah here at Chicagoland's Free Country on your ride home. Before we do that, though, thought I'd run down this list. With it being my birthday a week from today, I'm going to be 39. So last week in my 30s, they came up with this list and posted it on TikTok, of course, because that's where you post the things. What is a word or a phrase that instantly reveals someone's age bracket? So if we say these things, we're old. Here are some of the best responses and definitely things I'm guilty of. If you say videotaping instead of recording, I catch myself doing this all the time. I also still will reference MapQuest, which I'm like, who has printed out directions from MapQuest? Is that even a site anymore? Saying the pound sign instead of hashtag. If you say half past or quarter till when telling time, no, I just think that that shows that you know how to tell time. But anyhow, a shrink instead of therapist, pocketbook instead of purse, a stewardess instead of flight attendant, slacks instead of pants, beauty parlor instead of salon. And this is one that I still remember my grandma, RIP, and it drove me nuts because I was like, Granny, this makes you sound so old. Supper instead of dinner. That's a big one. No one says supper anymore. All right, let's get you home so you could have some supper free at 5 after. Tim McGraw, Tinley Park next month. I've got another keyword up next.
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2: 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After 80 short years, our beloved Dolly Parton has passed on. The news was released by her longtime head of security and son of Cassie Parton, who explains that this was always Dolly's wish for him to announce this news in this way, but only recently did he start to feel the weight of it coming, and obviously we did not know how sick she was. That full video on our socials now, at Free Country Chicago. Dolly Parton, we will always love you. Thank you for all the songs, all the stories, all the memories.
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Yes, you have made it to your ride home. No lie there. And if you're coming off a long weekend, today may have felt like a full 5-day work week packed into one Tuesday. That is how I'm feeling, at least. I'm Leah. It's Chicagoland's free country. We are almost there, though, and we are almost to Tinley Park. Tim McGraw, that was part of my aggressive weekend. I went and saw him at Alpine Valley. Amazing, amazing time there. My daughter was like, can we get matching boots for the show? I'm like, my almost 11-year-old is still asking me to match. The answer is always yes. But now, Tim is going to be at Tinley Park Saturday night, September 19th, and we want to send you there. Your keyword right now is, I almost had the wrong hour. 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

Country kids say, what is going to be about my 12-year-old for the foreseeable future? Because he just does and says some wild things. And this was just a crazy idea he had for a new chore that made me go, what? Really? You think? That's on the way after Ella Langley choosing Texas, which has spent 19 weeks at number one on the Hot 100. That means that she is now tied for the second longest leading song on the Billboard Hot 100. And listen, Mariah Carey owns it right now with All I Want for Christmas Is You. I cannot stand that song. So that's 22 weeks. So if Choosin' Texas can keep the streak going for four more weeks, Ella's setting herself a new record. Just when

My girlfriend asked what I want to do for my birthday, which is a week from today. I'm like, I don't know. Do we celebrate this weekend, next weekend, both weekends? We did decide Miranda Lambert, Ravinia on Sunday. We'll bring our drinks. We'll sit in the lawn and our charcuterie board. And then I just toss everything. I don't have to worry about doing dishes. That's the dream of a mom on her birthday. I'm Leah on your ride home. Here it is, Chicagoland's free country. Country kids say, what? And I bring up dishes because my son Cooper, my middle child, my 12-year-old baby boy, he comes to me with the bright idea of how about everyone just does their dish after they use it, Mom? I mean, it was the cutest, sweetest thing. He was like, what if when we dirty a dish, we clean it right away? I was like, what? I've only been saying this for your entire life. At least put it in the dishwasher, all right? Zach John King, new, now get to drinkin'.

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1: 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After 80 short years, our beloved Dolly Parton has passed on. 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That full video on our socials now, at Free Country Chicago. Dolly Parton, we will always love you. Thank you for all the songs, all the stories, all the memories.
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0: I ain't moving on. End of August rule, okay? Listen up. We are not allowed to say summer's almost over. We're not allowed to complain about how fast it went either. No, we're just going to enjoy whatever summer we've got left. Deal? 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
1: Double wide quick stop, midnight tea top, Jack in her cherry coat town. 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

stars. They're just like us. How many times a day do you think Josh Turner hears, bro, in his house with four kids? He checks in tomorrow morning at 7:20 ahead of his Arcata Theater show this weekend. Hi there, it's Drew Walker. Hope you have a great Tuesday. I'll see you back here early tomorrow at Free Country.

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7: Don't

If you're coming off this Tuesday like I was Sunday, and I'm like, listen, I need a little reset. This is a reminder. Take it. You don't necessarily have to take the entire day off. Just

0: Go for a walk. Sit outside tonight. Put your phone down for 20 minutes. Get yourself a drink, whatever, your drink of choice. Just do something that's going to make your brain feel a little quieter. That's what I did yesterday. That's why I was not here. But I'm here now. I'm Leah at Chicagoland's Free Country because I have to get you another keyword. It's your final keyword here on a Tuesday, taking you to go see Tim McGraw at Tinley Park. Well, I'm not taking you. You get to take someone, though. If you want to go, free at 5 after, another keyword on the way. Stay right there.
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0: It's been a beautiful Tuesday. Hope you are finding a way to enjoy your evening here. I'm Leah at Chicagoland's Free Country, and it is going to be a great night. Tinley Park, Saturday, September 19th. You want to go see Tim McGraw? The answer is Truck Yeah, which is what he closed his show out at. Alpine Valley last Saturday, took my daughter there, and it was a great time. Just not enough time to fit in all of the hits. There were songs that weren't played, and I was a little sad about that. Ragtop being one of those. RAGTOP, one word, Ragtop. Texted in to 800-593-FREE, but then we got in our Uber, taking us back to the hotel, and I was like, can you please play all of the Tim McGraw songs that he didn't? And then I just cried, because for whatever reason, that song makes me cry. 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It's driven by Hawk Volkswagen of Joliet.
1: I don't know if you were looking at me or not. You probably smile like that all the time. I don't mean to bother you, but

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0: Right now, I want you to meet the little lady on our show. You know, one of the finest little gals that I've ever met. Let's give her a great big welcome as she sings a song that she had a big hit on called Dumb Blonde. She ain't no dumb blonde, though. Pretty Miss Dolly Parton.
1: Just because I'm blonde, don't think I'm dumb. Cause this dumb blonde ain't nobody's fool.
0: Let's welcome a gal that had a number one song a while back called Jolene.
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3: Today we're saying goodbye to Dolly Parton. She was so much more than just a country music star. She was someone who brought people together, gave back endlessly, and felt like a friend to everyone who listened to her.
1: In my coat of many colors, my mama made for me.
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of the day. You missed it today. I played the river in the 3 o'clock hour, but don't miss it tomorrow. 8:20, Drew Walker will tell you the exact hour to listen. All right, the exact song, and then we give you that keyword. You text it in. You could be going and seeing Garth at the Allstate Arena on us here at Chicagoland's Free Country.

stars. They're just like us. How many times a day do you think Josh Turner hears, bro, in his house with four kids? He checks in tomorrow morning at 7:20 ahead of his Arcata Theater show this weekend. Hi there, it's Drew Walker. Hope you have a great Tuesday. I'll see you back here early tomorrow at Free Country.

Josh Turner in town last weekend. Heard it was a great show. If you missed out on that, make sure you keep up with all the concerts coming to the area. 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And yes, we did have your tickets. I believe Drew was playing Know It or Nope with you a couple weeks ago, and he's doing it again, but this time Alabama, returning to Ravinia. 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

one thing I don't ever want to do again is sit down with my husband and try to name children. 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I always thought I had my baby names picked out, and then I had to consult somebody else. What? Number one thing I learned today is there is a new trend when it comes to naming babies. I'll tell you about that coming up next here at Chicagoland's Free Country.

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More chances for you to go see Tim McGraw at Tinley Park if you want to be there next month. Free at 5 after that gets started back up. Tomorrow morning here with Drew Walker, 6:05. I'm Leah at Chicagoland's Free Country. Number one thing I learned today.

don't get me wrong. I was just kind of complaining about having to consult my husband on naming our children. I mean, how rude. We should just be able to go with what I say. The names I had picked out for my son and daughter, not the best. So I am glad that I sat back, took a look at it. But there is an emerging trend of naming kids right now after weapons, which some of these, I'm like, yeah, I've heard that before. We've got Gunner and Trigger and Blade, but adding to that, Wesson and Shooter and Blade. Did I say that already? Remington. Some people are worried about it maybe being too aggressive. Others say it's creative. I just don't know if this is going to be something that ages well, right? Tying your kid to a name that comes with baggage or maybe ends up turning into a joke. You just might want to consult somebody else, all right? Ian Munsick, our On the Record featured artist. It's Love is Blind.

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0: And there we go. Another Tuesday is done. I feel like yesterday's reset did me some good. And hopefully today got you moving in the right direction, too. Go enjoy this beautiful August night, all right? Summer is not even close to being over. Not even close. And when I clap, that means I'm serious. My kids know it. So does my husband. I'm Leah. I'm out of here. I will talk to you tomorrow. Same time, 2 o'clock. Until then, B-dubs up next at Chicagoland's Free Country. Bye.
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2: 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After 80 short years, our beloved Dolly Parton has passed on. The news was released by her longtime head of security and son of Cassie Parton, who explains that this was always Dolly's wish for him to announce this news in this way, but only recently did he start to feel the weight of it coming, and obviously we did not know how sick she was. That full video on our socials now, at Free Country Chicago. Dolly Parton, we will always love you. Thank you for all the songs, all the stories, all the memories.
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